for a small propane tank with a leak inside, 208 Scarborough Drive, Indiana, Station 172, respond on our fire to 20.

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for a boat that ran out of gas near the 40th Street Bridge in the water on the Millvale side. 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
0: Looks like they are not notified because it was on the Millvale side.
1: Yeah, no, I understand that. Would you

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1: Yeah, I got it, Sean.
0: Alarm company just called back advising a false alarm.
1: Yeah, Sean, what is this?
0: 260 Squad, rescue and both en route.
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0: Development Company, 170 William Pitt Way, Harmer, 75 second activation, respond on North Fire to 40.
1: Yeah, alright. We're about to get it. Obscure, it's over the way up.
0: Copy, 2140.
1: 191, Chief, from 260 Rescue.
2: Good.
1: What is your exact location?
2: We're right behind you.
1: Description of where this location is?
2: Unless the county has anything else, it was last of the 40th, so we're going to try and head down that way.
1: Alright, we'll head that way too.
2: Hey, Park, I have on it, direct. Either your guys up from Sharpsburg or River Rescue.
3: Alpha 10 building is straight ahead from the gate. You'll see us begin the investigation. Alpha 10.

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3: Behind 315 engine assist in the investigation.

0: on the water.
1: That's good, Chief. I got eyes on them right across from the pavilion. They're sitting there on the water. County, if River Rescue is coming up, it's just past the 31st Street Bridge, but well before the 40th. We see one off to the side. Looks like another boat pulled up to it.

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0: There's a response on 175. Do you need a filler?

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0: 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Okay, with the units on scene, we'll be clearing shortly.
1: Received up the basement with water, 7:48.

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1: Charlie, we're beginning the investigation. 315 is with the

0: County 149 Rescue. Just to confirm, 260 M 149 units are all out of the water.
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05 Fountain Street, Blonox. Front age, male, possibly aggressive. 111 QRS on EMS.

crash, unending degrees, Route 28 southbound here, 9.6 southbound, 111, on channel 3, 2314.

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0: 111 Rescue and Gentleman. Got it.
1: Got it, County.
0: Hey, I'm about to say you got one with the legs pinned below the dash.
1: Copy that, County. We're on scene. 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
0: Units 217 to this assignment, we need them for traffic control.

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Ground 28 southbound.

0: 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Stopping.
1: 111 is asking you for traffic.

0: command to 217 engine 1. You're coming 28 northbound. You're going to get a fast start at DC Park. You're going to come down to the turnaround at the Rock Hill again and come back up southbound.
1: Okay, that's copy.

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1: Copy that. County 217 engine 1's on scene.
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0: I'll be transferring Route 28 Command to 111W, Chief.

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I need a foot in the cat. If PennDOT's refusing to clean the roadway, they don't have enough resources.

Bay 3601. I 2836.

Porter was trying to say, Starman O'Hare, police officer, down in front of Starlight Lounge on Triple Road. Saying she was assaulted, doesn't have a ride, that shooter broke down.

Hotel, it's 6, number 34, again, it's your

set alarm there, let's see. 34 against the street at the borough. Prepared and final for company 149. 264, engine 102 rescue on the field, channel 3, 222.

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Somebody 186, 187, 188, 248, 297 truck respond by channel 7 at 429.

Echo 186 Delta C. We got two smoke in the area. 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
1: County Utes, 187 Rescue 2, Inlet 2.
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1: Gotcha. 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

First responder, ETOW-U1, 455, and Edgeworth, 49-year-old male, strip, 258 QRS, respond on West

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31, 814, 3 Degree Road, McCandless Township, 56-year-old female, not breathing, right knee pain, 28 QRS left.

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Pole, unknown extended injury in the area of 54 Sunset Drive, Marshall Township. 35 alerted, responding to a fire 2,

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1: 185, Rev. 531.
0: County 185. MS on this, I got one patient, it's safe.

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Go ahead. Okay, notify me, get off the interstate, and I'm going to stop

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10-49.

Lieutenant County. 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

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Tom House.

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They're going to investigate what they're doing. 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
0: Copy that.

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1: Copy that. Let me know if you need the key. I'll get the Knox watch dog the keys for the panel.
0: If the engine's needed to fill per command, so it's just...
2: No, you can hold, we got it here. Connie, let's just hold it, do something.
0: Copy, 251's back.

0: Are you going with me?
1: Alarm system's been reset. They've been advised to cover all the smoke detectors while they're still doing this work. You control, you can clear the ground on my permit.
2: Fifty-four is returning.

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With the fire, please shoot off 311 for

0: 3.
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0: 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It's gonna be pulled out. No arcing, no sparking. Power is not out there. And I'll give you a phone number.
1: Where is it?
0: I believe it's gonna be 29 over 9. But the address for the dispatch is a good address for them as well.
1: That's you, thank you.
0: And it'll be clear.

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0: 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I'll be into the scene. Probably fire trip in the area.
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1: G90, copy.

County, 329 is on the air. Fire marshal's on heading to the scene there. We're on station until he finds out what's needed.

0: County, 241 Lieutenant 3. I'm in the area on Eaton Hall. Did they say which building it was?
1: The Eaton Hall Fire Lodge.
0: Receive, thank you.
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0: lieutenant from assistant.
1: Go ahead. I'm down by the cafeteria. Just looked on the map here. It looks like the lodge is almost back to Bakerstown Road where the pool is.
0: Yeah, I'm walking in now. I'll just double check the cafeteria and the building.
1: Received.
2: To join us out on the campus. Do you want to command anywhere specific you'd like us?
0: Yeah, come to the lodge.

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1: County, continue to hold me here. Return 329 EMS. Just need to check the elevator. It's clear. Just hold me out for a few minutes.

0: County 329, was that a cancellation by FM1?
1: Yeah, affirmative. I can, he's remaining on scene momentarily.
0: Machine, thank you.

0: County, Chatham.
1: Chatham, Command, good.
0: Check the bill, nothing found. I'll lead it up to the tower. Copy
1: that, you should be clear.
0: Yeah, all units

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1: Two
0: points
1: responding.
0: Okay,
1: Fire 3,
0: 54.

0: 123 Gerard Drive, Chandler, per the police. 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Confirm cable lines. 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
1: Just a three vehicle accident rear end stuck in front of Buffalo Wild Wings on Route 8. Looks like everyone's out of the vehicle, just watch it.
0: What was the location on Route 8 again?

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0: Okay, I'm on scene at the station. There's nothing there.

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0: Go ahead.
1: 4-3, engine, can you check with that resident down there with that see if they have power? That might just be the transformer.
0: Units alerted for Brentonway, holding to Station
1: 188. We're down routes, personnel, still got up there. Yeah, that runs right where you guys coming down, right through the... Just check with this residency, see if any of them have power.

Charlie, if you got a copier. Alright, any of the fuses look off on that telephone? That house in the corner, check that pool. See if you ain't seeing any pops on top of that.

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Wilson between Grant Woodlands.

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0: 910 and 28 Harbor Township. No hazards, fire can clear at 1529. Need to call 3. SQ 1-9-1-10.
1: Rescue 251 Tappan.
2: Dead.
1: Even on northbound from your town, it's about a half mile off north. You got two vehicles, heavy backlog. There's people out walking around. Copy that. County 228 Rescue, in which a
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0: 21 units, be advised, we're also getting another call for possibly going to be the same accident. 28 northbound, just at the Millville on-ramp. T-60, copy that update.
1: Okay, 91, we're on the on-ramp now, we got nothing, so we're heading towards that one.

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1: 48, come in.
0: Yeah, monitor containment, one female for a wrist injury.

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1: Command 250.
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1: 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We're handling containment now.
0: Press, copy.

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1: Copy, behind the Penn Dock truck.

0: 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Nothing showing from 3 side.
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0: Guy 260 rescue arriving.
2: Tommy, 7220 rescue on team.

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1: Transported. 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Command's going to be.

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0: record.
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0: okay. 148, 3 on that carbon monoxide detail.

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2: 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Deny emergency. 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
2: 507-140, come in, result, Cliff. 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
1: Scott, if you start an ambulance, we have a 5C on Mead Avenue. I'll have a better address in a minute.

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1: Avenue to hospital.
0: Head over to Mead Avenue.
1: Yeah, what's the address on that 75?
0: 75.

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1: God.
0: Right. 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
1: Probably because the beast thing is at 75 Mead. 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
0: That's what I'm being told, correct. 75 Mead.

0: 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It was a bad battery.
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0: 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So I'm going to send a notify with out. There's no danger, I'm clear.

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Special attention station 108. Lincoln between Florence and South Star will be closed with no access between 2000 and 100 again. Lincoln Avenue will be closed between Florence and South Star. No access from 100 tonight to 600 tomorrow. Charlie, 19th.